Getting crazy with the Cannibals on a Sunday night. Ray Michaels checking in with you, all set to get through the nighttime with a lot of great songs. Let me light your candle with the Black Crowes.

0: Spilling Secrets with the Romantics at Classic Hits 99.3. I'm Ray Michaels. Happy holiday weekend to you, my friend. Good to have you tuned in. I sure hope you've got tomorrow off. That would make it extra special, wouldn't it? And if that's the case, you can hang out with us and sing along with more of these great songs here on a Sunday night. Want to take a minute to say hi to our friends at Johnson County Farmers Market. You know, they're open each Tuesday from 10 until 2 and each Thursday from 2 until 6. Plan to stop by and enjoy local homemade and handmade goods. And they're located right next to the Johnson County Extension Office in Paintsville. We'll look for you out there. Stop by and say hello. Tell them you heard about us on Classic Hits 99.3.
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4: Here's your forecast for Classic Hits WKYH. For the overnight hours, we'll see partly cloudy skies. Lows will be in the lower 60s. For Labor Day Monday, we'll see partly cloudy skies. Highs in the mid 80s. Monday night, we'll see mostly clear skies. Lows in the lower 60s. And then for Tuesday, we'll see partly sunny skies. Highs will be in the upper 80s. That's your forecast for Classic Hits 99.3 WKYH.
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0: You too on the Classic Hit Station. With or without you here on a Sunday night, good to be with you for sure. I'm Ray, and I'm going to line up another hour of great songs for our Sunday evening together. I got something from, well, the ELO band coming up, Soft Cell, and we'll get some AC/DC on here, looking at some Blondie tunes. I'll pick one out for you, and it all gets underway coming up next, starting with Phil Collins.
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5: Here's your forecast for Classic Hits WKYH. For the overnight hours, we'll see partly cloudy skies. Lows will be in the lower 60s. For Labor Day Monday, we'll see partly cloudy skies. Highs in the mid-80s. Monday night, we'll see mostly clear skies. Lows in the lower 60s. And then for Tuesday, we'll see partly sunny skies. Highs will be in the upper 80s. That's your forecast for Classic Hits, 99.3 WKYH.
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0: Getting our pearls in a jam here on a Sunday night. On the Classic Hit Station, I'm Ray. Tomorrow, the Labor Day holiday. Maybe you've got the day off tomorrow. If so, well, hey, a reason to stay up late tonight and hang out and sing along with these great tunes. I'm lining up more of them coming up with Boston Bon Jovi, and we'll visit with the Wizard of Boz, Skaggs, all on the way next.
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4: Here's your forecast for Classic Hits WKYH. For the overnight hours, we'll see partly cloudy skies. Lows will be in the lower 60s. For Labor Day Monday, we'll see partly cloudy skies. Highs in the mid 80s. Monday night, we'll see mostly clear skies. Lows in the lower 60s. And then for Tuesday, we'll see partly sunny skies. Highs will be in the upper 80s. That's your forecast for Classic Hits 99.3 WKYH.
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0: Rock and roll from Billy Idol on a Sunday night. If the cradles are rocking, you know the story. I'm Ray. It's good to have you along. Hope the weekend's going great for you. And maybe, just maybe, you might have an extra day this weekend to celebrate. Tomorrow is Labor Day. So why not stay up late and dig the tunes? I got plenty for you this hour from AC/DC, Blondie, Stone Temple Pilots, and more all coming up.
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2: Here's your forecast for Classic Hits WKYH. For the overnight hours, we'll see partly cloudy skies. Lows will be in the lower 60s. For Labor Day Monday, we'll see partly cloudy skies. Highs in the mid 80s. Monday night, we'll see mostly clear skies. Lows in the lower 60s. And then for Tuesday, we'll see partly sunny skies. Highs will be in the upper 80s. That's your forecast for Classic Hits 99.3 WKYH.
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0: Stone Temple Pilots, an interstate love song here on a Sunday night. Irresistible rock and roll on your radio. Got Bob Seger coming up here, and we'll get the Romantics on and play The Cure, Fleetwood Mac, Men at Work, and a whole lot more. All part of another hour of classic hits. Next.
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5: WKYH weather. Here's your forecast for Classic Hits WKYH. For the overnight hours, we'll see partly cloudy skies. Lows will be in the lower 60s. For Labor Day Monday, we'll see partly cloudy skies. Highs in the mid 80s. Monday night, we'll see mostly clear skies. Lows in the lower 60s. And then for Tuesday, we'll see partly sunny skies. Highs will be in the upper 80s. That's your forecast for Classic Hits, 99.3 WKYH.
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0: Men at Work, and who can it be now? It's Ray on your radio here playing the classic hits Sunday night. All set to roll into another hour of great tunes and take us through the overnight hours and into Monday. I know, here it comes, right? Get ready. We'll start it up in a minute with Pet Shop Boys and West End Girls.
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4: Here's your forecast for Classic Hits WKYH. For the overnight hours, we'll see partly cloudy skies. Lows will be in the lower 60s. For Labor Day Monday, we'll see partly cloudy skies. Highs in the mid-80s. Monday night, we'll see mostly clear skies. Lows in the lower 60s. And then for Tuesday, we'll see partly sunny skies. Highs will be in the upper 80s. That's your forecast for Classic Hits, 99.3 WKYH.
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0: Hope you're having the time of your life. Good riddance, Green Day. Bob Worthington here, and more great music from where that came from. The lyrical luminaries lined up like Donny Iris, that other band from Boston, Aerosmith, and a whole bunch more.
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5: Here's your forecast for Classic Hits WKYH. For the overnight hours, we'll see partly cloudy skies. Lows will be in the lower 60s. For Labor Day Monday, we'll see partly cloudy skies. Highs in the mid-80s. Monday night, we'll see mostly clear skies. Lows in the lower 60s. And then for Tuesday, we'll see partly sunny skies. Highs will be in the upper 80s. That's your forecast for Classic Hits, 99.3 WKYH.
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0: Goo Goo Dolls and Iris. Playing that for Eileen, hitting us up on the studio line for that one and more from where that came from. How about some summer music from 1972 from the fabulous Hollies. Also Bon Jovi and much more lined up.
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3: Here's your forecast for Classic Hits WKYH. For the overnight hours, we'll see partly cloudy skies. Lows will be in the lower 60s. For Labor Day Monday, we'll see partly cloudy skies. Highs in the mid-80s. Monday night, we'll see mostly clear skies. Lows in the lower 60s. And then for Tuesday, we'll see partly sunny skies. Highs will be in the upper 80s. That's your forecast for Classic Hits, 99.3 WKYH.
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The short cure for what ails you. It's feeling better already, are we? It's Bon Jovi by Ed Medicine. Bob Worthington here, and more great music near throughout your weekend. Consider us your weekend soundtrack. Oh, here we are, learning to fly. You never stop learning, you know. These are the Foo Fighters.

0: The Boss Man, Bruce Springsteen, born in the U.S. of A. Hey, Bob Worthington here. More great music for you on the other side, including Billy Idol, Blind Melon, and much, much more.
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7: Here's your forecast for Classic Hits WKYH. For the overnight hours, we'll see partly cloudy skies. Lows will be in the lower 60s. For Labor Day Monday, we'll see partly cloudy skies. Highs in the mid-80s. Monday night, we'll see mostly clear skies. Lows in the lower 60s. And then for Tuesday, we'll see partly sunny skies. Highs will be in the upper 80s. That's your forecast for Classic Hits, 99.3 WKYH.
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0: 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Always great to hear from you. Also saying hi to Angela. Very happy birthday to you. Wanted to let me know and mention her on the air. Give you a good nice shout out there. Hope you're enjoying your birthday weekend. Also saying hi to Kim listening in. We appreciate you.
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0: Our late movie. Grab yourself some popcorn, some Junior Mints, and maybe a Kit Kat bar or two. That one from The Breakfast Club, the movie. And Simple Minds, Don't You Forget About Me. Hey, stick around. More great music on the other side. And please, if you're out and about driving, no texting and driving and no drinking and driving. Stay safe this weekend.
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6: Here's your forecast for Classic Hits WKYH. For the overnight hours, we'll see partly cloudy skies. Lows will be in the lower 60s. For Labor Day Monday, we'll see partly cloudy skies. Highs in the mid-80s. Monday night, we'll see mostly clear skies. Lows in the lower 60s. And then for Tuesday, we'll see partly sunny skies. Highs will be in the upper 80s. That's your forecast for Classic Hits, 99.3 WKYH.
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Against the Wind, Bob Seger and the Silver Bullet Band. These guys started off their career on the right footing. Two out of the first three songs they released hit number one on the charts. Here's one of them. Everybody Wants to Rule the World, Tears for Fears.

0: Over Feet, Alanis Morissette. I'm Bob Worthington. Consider us your weekend soundtrack and tell a friend or two about us. 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
5: Here's your forecast for Classic Hits WKYH. For the overnight hours, we'll see partly cloudy skies. Lows will be in the lower 60s. For Labor Day Monday, we'll see partly cloudy skies. Highs in the mid-80s. Monday night, we'll see mostly clear skies. Lows in the lower 60s. And then for Tuesday, we'll see partly sunny skies. Highs will be in the upper 80s. That's your forecast for Classic Hits, 99.3 WKYH.
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0: Baby, hold on. Eddie Money. Bob Worthington here, taking you through the weekend. Consider us your weekend soundtrack. And please, if you're out and about driving, no texting and driving and no drinking and driving. Stay safe.
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2: Here's your forecast for Classic Hits WKYH. For the overnight hours, we'll see partly cloudy skies. Lows will be in the lower 60s. For Labor Day Monday, we'll see partly cloudy skies. Highs in the mid-80s. Monday night, we'll see mostly clear skies. Lows in the lower 60s. And then for Tuesday, we'll see partly sunny skies. Highs will be in the upper 80s. That's your forecast for Classic Hits, 99.3 WKYH.
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0: That other band from Boston, Aerosmith, do some crying, and I'd be lying and I'd be dying if I was crying. It's more great music on the other side, 38 Special with a Jim Peterik penned hit, and Supertramp, a super band, super group, super album, title track from the album Breakfast in America, next.
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3: WKYH. Here's your forecast for classic hits WKYH. For the overnight hours, we'll see partly cloudy skies. Lows will be in the lower 60s. For Labor Day Monday, we'll see partly cloudy skies. Highs in the mid 80s. Monday night, we'll see mostly clear skies, lows in the lower 60s. And then for Tuesday, we'll see partly sunny skies, highs will be in the upper 80s. That's your forecast for Classic Hits, 99.3 WKYH.
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0: Well, enough songs about the winners. You got to throw in a loser every now and then. A song self-titled The Loser, and it's Beck. Stick around. More great music on the other side. Rockin' Robert Palmer and also the Guess Who. Their biggest, baddest, and best is next.
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3: Here's your forecast for Classic Hits WKYH. For the overnight hours, we'll see partly cloudy skies. Lows will be in the lower 60s. For Labor Day Monday, we'll see partly cloudy skies. Highs in the mid 80s. Monday night, we'll see mostly clear skies. Lows in the lower 60s. And then for Tuesday, we'll see partly sunny skies. Highs will be in the upper 80s. That's your forecast for Classic Hits, 99.3 WKYH.
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0: Saying hi to Jackie, who remembers the show I did back in the 80s and the early 1990s called Solid Gold Saturday Night. Thanks so much for remembering, Jackie. Appreciate that. And thanks for checking in at bobworthington.com, our website. 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
5: Here's your forecast for Classic Hits WKYH. For the overnight hours, we'll see partly cloudy skies. Lows will be in the lower 60s. For Labor Day Monday, we'll see partly cloudy skies. Highs in the mid 80s. Monday night, we'll see mostly clear skies. Lows in the lower 60s. And then for Tuesday, we'll see partly sunny skies. Highs will be in the upper 80s. That's your forecast for Classic Hits 99.3 WKYH.
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0: Your long Labor Day weekend. Hey, we appreciate you tuning in and making us a part of your weekend. Consider us your weekend soundtrack. Billy Idol next, also Peter Frampton.
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0: Our creature feature song, It's Eyes Without a Face, Billy Idol. Bob Worthington here. 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And how about Tom Petty by request next?
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2: 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Here's your forecast for Classic Hits WKYH. For the overnight hours, we'll see partly cloudy skies. Lows will be in the lower 60s. For Labor Day Monday, we'll see partly cloudy skies. Highs in the mid-80s. Monday night, we'll see mostly clear skies. Lows in the lower 60s. And then for Tuesday, we'll see partly sunny skies. Highs will be in the upper 80s. That's your forecast for Classic Hits, 99.3 WKYH.
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Maybe enjoying a first or second cup of coffee with us. Hey, you're up early. Good for you. Are you doing some running or doing some walking early in the morning? Not a bad idea. Staying in shape. Here's Whitesnake and David Coverdale singing Lee.

0: Three Doors Down and Kryptonite. I'm Bob Worthington. Stick around. More great music near throughout your long Labor Day weekend. John Paul George and Ringo forthcoming, and Dire Straits for the class of 1986.
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2: Here's your forecast for Classic Hits WKYH. For the overnight hours, we'll see partly cloudy skies. Lows will be in the lower 60s. For Labor Day Monday, we'll see partly cloudy skies. Highs in the mid-80s. Monday night, we'll see mostly clear skies. Lows in the lower 60s. And then for Tuesday, we'll see partly sunny skies. Highs will be in the upper 80s. That's your forecast for Classic Hits, 99.3 WKYH.
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0: Feels like the first time, or that first cup of coffee at least. And thanks for enjoying it with us and maybe grabbing a bagel or a donut. And good morning to you.
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3: WKYH. Here's your forecast for Classic Hits WKYH. For the overnight hours, we'll see partly cloudy skies. Lows will be in the lower 60s. For Labor Day Monday, we'll see partly cloudy skies. Highs in the mid 80s. Monday night, we'll see mostly clear skies, lows in the lower 60s. And then for Tuesday, we'll see partly sunny skies, highs will be in the upper 80s. That's your forecast for Classic Hits, 99.3 WKYH.
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0: Well, happy Monday for some, the last day of a three-day weekend. Kind of enjoy what you can before you got to hop in the car, the camper, or the truck, and head on back, right? Or just enjoy the quiet because everybody is out of the neighborhood. Two ways of looking at it. I guess there's the quiet, too, that you may not have to go to work today. It is September 7th, and if your birthday is today, we want to be the first to say happy birthday to you on this Labor Day. If we missed you over the weekend, happy belated birthday to you. And, of course, for those celebrating an anniversary today or over the weekend, happy anniversary to you. All right, Celebrity Birthday Book is pinned open. Got a handful today. Gloria Gaynor, of course, she's saying I Will Survive, 83 for Gloria today. From SNL, comedian Leslie Jones, 59. Diane Farr from Numbers. Like that show. That's kind of cool. 57. Shannon Elizabeth, of course, in American Pie, 53 for her. And Oliver Hudson from Nashville is 50. All right. Georgia Satellite's on the way this morning. And Elton John kicking off another three in a row.
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6: This is Kentucky Farm Bureaus across Kentucky. The Senate Ag Committee failed to advance a farm bill to the full chamber before the summer break. KFB President Eddie Melton says this is a major setback.
7: We're about 3 years late on it right now, and it's disappointing that we couldn't get it across the finish line. You know, there's a lot of things that need to be finished up in this farm bill. You know, probably one of the most critical things right now that I see is probably those loan rates, getting those raised. We've talked about the balance sheet deterioration on a lot of farms, and I think raising those loan rates would help some, especially some of our younger farmers, but also, you know, some of us generational farmers too, that try to get those loans up. But there's a lot of other things in there that would be helpful to us too.
6: Chairman John Bozeman says he will reconvene the committee and vote on the bill again next month. This is Across Kentucky.
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0: Smash Mouse walking on the sun. Well, happy Monday. It's Chip. Well, did you watch college football this weekend? Oh, goodness. There were some crazy games. That Michigan game was pretty wild. The LSU game. That's about the two. That's two that I got a chance to watch a bunch of. I did get a chance to see the Apple Cup. That's where my Washington State Cougars usually lose to the Washington Huskies. And yeah, that happened. Good game. Good game. You know, we don't have the bag of cash to throw at players like the bigger schools do, but still kind of fun. Hopefully your team did well this week, and I am excited. Football season is here. NFL going to be kicking off on Wednesday night. Seattle Seahawks hosting the New England Patriots rematch from the last Super Bowl.
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7: Back in March, President Donald Trump issued an executive order establishing the task force to eliminate fraud. In his order, Trump pointed out to a $250 million scheme in Minnesota meant to feed hungry children, but the money was stolen. The order goes on to say that despite accepting federal funds, some states have refused to institute basic fraud controls, such as providing enrollee information to the federal government that would allow it to verify eligibility. Now, Kentucky is one of those states, as Governor Andy Beshear is refusing to comply with the order. Instead, he's suing to block Trump's executive order. In Kentucky alone, $836 million of Medicaid wasteful and fraudulent spending was uncovered by the Kentucky State Auditor's Office.
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1: I'm Jalosi. Federal investigators trying to determine what caused an Amazon cargo jet to barrel off a runway at Miami International Airport.
2: So the National Transportation Safety Board says it is sending a team to Miami. The cause of this crash is not yet clear, but according to officials, the Amazon-branded Boeing 767-300 cargo plane from San Juan, Puerto Rico, overran runway number 30 at the Miami International Airport around 2 p.m. yesterday, crashing and striking other vehicles.
1: Fox's Alex Hogan. At least five people were killed, five others hurt. People in Hawaii waking up to tropical storm warnings as Hurricane Lowell threatens dangerous surf.
3: Lowell right now is a Category 3. Winds are at 115. This is a weakening hurricane, so we have that on our side. But this was a Category 5 hurricane at one point.
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4: We hope you are enjoying your Labor Day. We'll see mostly sunny skies in the forecast for today with highs in the lower to mid 80s. Tonight, partly cloudy skies. Overnight lows around 60. Tuesday, mostly sunny with a high of 88. Sunny on Wednesday, highs approaching 90. That's a look at the forecast right here on Classic Hits 99.3 WKYH.
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0: Well, nobody won the Powerball or the Mega Millions over the weekend, so both numbers pretty close. 190 tonight for the Powerball, 193 if you are playing along with the Mega. How about this guy out of Michigan who cashes in on his can return money? Guy gets a $500,000 winning lottery ticket. A guy collects cans, and he bought himself a scratch-off ticket from a CVS. And after he had dinner, he scratched off the ticket, just started yelling and jumping up and down. Pretty crazy. He has now got $500,000 coming his way. He says he plans to pay off his house, take a vacation, and treat his friends to a nice dinner.
1: 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Every Friday night, hear all the action with Travis Hughes and Eddie Dixon. From the pregame show to the final whistle, catch all the action of Lawrence County Bulldog football, presented by Webb's Heating and Cooling, and also brought to you in part by Community Trust Bank, Three Rivers Medical Center, Hutch Auto Group, Louisa Drug and Riverview Pharmacy, Giovanni's Pizza of Louisa, First State Bank, and Deja Brew and Sweet. Weeds 2.
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0: Well, thanks for hanging out with us on this Monday morning, Labor Day. It's Jim, another hour of the greatest classic hits of all time coming up, and we'll kick things off with Journey.
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3: weather. We hope you are enjoying your Labor Day. We'll see mostly sunny skies in the forecast for today with highs in the lower to mid 80s. Tonight, partly cloudy skies. Overnight lows around 60. Tuesday, mostly sunny with a high of 88. Sunny on Wednesday, highs approaching 90. That's a look at the forecast right here on Classic Hits 99.3 WKYH.
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1: I'm Therese Crowley, trapped in a cargo jet crash. The pilots and several drivers on the ground had to be extricated after a 21-air cargo jet flying for Amazon overshot runway 30 at Miami Airport during stormy weather, clipped the active highway, and crash-landed in an adjacent field. Difficult rescue amid leaking fuel for 200 fire crews.
2: Prime Air Flight 7598 overran the runway, and now we know that five people lost their lives and five others were injured.
1: Miami-Dade Mayor Danielle Levine-Cava, the NTSB investigating the 767-300 disaster and why the crew was unable to hit the runway landing zone, with the investigation likely causing continuing delays through this Labor Day Monday. At the largest county state fair, Canfield, Ohio, an armed man lunged at Ohio Democrat governor candidate Amy Acton, several people injured. 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
3: We hope you are enjoying your Labor Day. We'll see mostly sunny skies in the forecast for today, with highs in the lower to mid 80s. Tonight, partly cloudy skies. Overnight lows around 60. Tuesday, mostly sunny with a high of 88. Sunny on Wednesday, highs approaching 90. That's a look at the forecast right here on Classic Hits 99.3 WKYH.
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0: All right, today's your new question. They say about 40% of us are going to eat this when we're angry. What are we eating? Tacos? Sounds pretty good. Are we crunching ice? Maybe it's our blood pressure pills. Is that it? No, that number is probably more like 75% of us. What do you eat when you're angry? Skittles? Some candy? Reach up for some cookies? We're getting close yet. Sweets? Ice cream? 40% of people eat this when they're angry. I think maybe more. Maybe more would eat it if you actually had it in the freezer.
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0: Well, hopefully you've had fun on this Labor Day weekend. Productive? Did you do anything? Yeah, I got a couple of things done overall, but nice to spend some time with the wife and the dogs and just kind of hang out and relax. Back to work on a Monday. A lot of us hanging out. We appreciate you being with us today. And we got another big set of classic hits on the way. And we'll kick things off with Tears for Fears next.
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4: We hope you are enjoying your Labor Day. We'll see mostly sunny skies in the forecast for today with highs in the lower to mid 80s. Tonight, partly cloudy skies. Overnight lows around 60. Tuesday, mostly sunny with a high of 88. Sunny on Wednesday, highs approaching 90. That's a look at the forecast right here on Classic Hits 99.3 WKYH.
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2: They are in a trauma unit. I'm Dave Anthony, Fox News. Three people in critical condition in Miami the morning after an Amazon Prime cargo plane went way past the runway and crashed after landing. Five people were killed, two others also hurt, but not critically.
3: Cause of the crash not yet clear. NTSB is sending a team to Miami to try and figure it out. Officials say that around 2 p.m. yesterday, the Amazon-branded Boeing 767 cargo plane from San Juan, Puerto Rico, overshot the runway at Miami International Airport, crashing into several vehicles.
2: That's Fox's Todd Pyro. Iran has a plan to further disrupt shipping in the Strait of Hormuz, where it's attacked ships for months. Their Security Council leader has announced,
4: we will declare it a prohibited zone, meaning any ship that enters this area with the intention of passing through the Strait of Hormuz and is identified will be placed in our sanctions list.
2: This after the U.S. military attacked three Iranian oil tankers over the weekend, retaliating to Iran's failed attempts to bomb two American warships. Gas prices up another penny today. AAA's national average for regular, $4.15 per gallon. That's the highest on Labor Day ever. Two American envoys spent the weekend trying to find a way to end the war in Ukraine.
5: The talks marked the first visit to Kyiv for Steve Witkoff and Jared Kushner since Russia's invasion of Ukraine in 2022. And while there were no major breakthroughs announced, Witkoff said he was, quote, confident that there would be a good resolution. The U.S. delegation's discussion with Ukrainian President Volodymyr Zelensky followed meetings Witkoff and Kushner had with Russian President Vladimir Putin in Moscow.
2: That's Fox's Tanya J. Powers. A man's in custody in Ohio facing charges the morning after police say while Democratic candidate for Governor Amy Acton was campaigning at the Canfield Fair, he knocked people to the ground, injured them, and lunged at Acton, who was not hurt.
6: Police arresting 38-year-old Patrick Havas. Investigators say he was armed with two handguns, a set of brass knuckles, and a taser.
2: That's Alex Hogan. 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
2: The election day is only about 8 weeks away, and the Trump administration keeps trying to put new restrictions on mail-in voting, renewing its appeal at the Supreme Court yesterday after lower court rulings blocked the Postal Service from implementing the president's executive order on new ballot requirements. If Democrats win back control of Congress in the November elections, they may push to expand the Supreme Court to counter a current conservative 6-3 majority.
9: Maryland Democratic Congressman Jamie Raskin on NBC's Meet the Press said he's glad the House turned aside a Republican effort to constitutionally set the number of Supreme Court justices at 9.
10: They wanted to revoke a power that Congress has had since the beginning of the Republic.
9: Raskin would not commit to supporting high court expansion, but said there has been a number used historically.
10: We've had one justice for each federal circuit. So we have 13 federal circuits in America, and we only have 9 justices.
9: Gernal Scott, Fox News.
2: Well, this used to be a really big deal in the past. They crowned a new Miss America last night, Reagan Hutzel from Texas.
11: The Miss America ceremony marked 105 years since the start of the pageant in Atlantic City by a group of businessmen in 1921, just 2 years after women obtained the right to vote. It was a newspaper writer, though, Herb Test, who coined the term Miss America. It had its stops and starts through the Great Depression and World War II, but persisted with popularity. Its first television broadcast broke viewing records on September 11, 1954. The pageant's historical archives note what was valued in the contestants changed over time, and by 1974, a law student crowned a doctorate student. West Palm Beach this year became the new host city for the pageant for the next 3 years. Jessica Rosenthal, Fox News.
2: A week before the primetime Emmys, they handed out Creative Arts Emmy Awards over the weekend. Among the winners, late actor and director Rob Reiner for a guest acting appearance on The Bear. I'm Dave Anthony, and this is Fox News.
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15: Welcome into the Leach Report for Labor Day Monday, presented, as always, by Bobcat Enterprises. It's company holiday, so it is a pre-recorded show today. We'll be back live in the studio tomorrow to talk about the opener for the Wildcats and start talking about that matchup with Alabama to start SEC play that's coming up on Saturday. And that's where we'll get started with this best of show. While I was on vacation back in July, Dick Gabriel was a pinch hitter for a few days. And one of those days, he connected with Chris Stewart, who is the radio play-by-play man for Alabama football. And Gabe started out by talking with Chris about the buzz for the new era of Kentucky football with Will Stein and how Kentucky fans are trying to talk themselves into an upset of the Crimson Tide this Saturday.
16: First of all, I will say it's understandable, and you got a really good head coach. You got a lot of excitement, and that's the way you're supposed to feel. If you don't, then you know, hope is a good thing. And I don't say that lightly or flippantly, or you know, hope is what you have to have first, and you go from hope to belief. And you know, Alabama had that. Alabama fans had that belief and almost certainty for a long time. What's changed is obviously there was a comfort level and almost a given that you felt with Nick Saban as the head coach.
15: Oh yeah.
16: And now that it's different, there's a coach that many, and I think all of us that are close to it, believe in. Kalen DeBoer, the resume, when you look at it, speaks for itself. There's a reason that he was hired and hired as quickly as he was by Greg Byrne. And he will, he is a different personality, but a guy who is so good and that I love working with. And it's not just the personality, it's seeing, I said it when he got the job, Dick, that he is as good a combination of self-confidence and humility as wow. I've ever seen from somebody in a position like that.
15: No kidding.
16: That's a rare combo, yeah. As you well know, in that profession, but he really is. And I think he's shown that he can adjust, adapt, and get better in 2 years without changing who he is. He doesn't get away from what his core beliefs, but maybe the approach. He's not a superstitious guy, but you know what? Everybody was having fun with the black hoodie thing and it was working, and not to go Michael Scott. He's not superstitious, but he is a little stitious. But so he kept the black hoodie thing for a while. And when we finally lost, he was kind of like, okay,
15: Yeah.
16: You know, not happy we lost, but let's move on. But that's a small thing. But I think what's happening this year with the team, and I realize I went a different route. I apologize. But the bottom line, this will be a team that while they have inexperience but great talent at quarterback, is going to be, I think, so much better and consistent up front, because I think what they're doing with a new offensive line coach, but also with what they've done with recruiting and the size and the physicality up front, he's learned what SEC game in and game out play has to look at. There are certain things you have to adapt and adjust to based on where you are and what you face on a week-in, week-out basis. And it looks different in the SEC than it does anywhere else. And he's seen that. And rather than being, you know, completely stubborn, again, he's not chucking who and what he is, but he's adapting. What Nick Saban did throughout his tenure, and that was the thing about Coach Saban, is the ability to change a tire at 70 miles per hour, going with Lane Kiffin, for crying out loud, and rebuilding what they were offensively, changing the look. And I think Coach DeBoer, while not as dramatic a look as what I was talking about, I think you're going to see changes in the physicality. The better success in the run game will be a part of that.
15: He is Chris Stewarty, is the radio voice of the Alabama Crimson Tide. Follow him on Twitter, if you will, or X at C Stewart Sports. Chris, thank you so much, and hope to see you soon. I will see you this upcoming season.
16: Dick, I look forward to it, buddy. Always good to talk to you.
15: As Chris Stewart, radio play-by-play voice for the Alabama Crimson Tide. Our opening segment each day on the program, talking about the Wildcat news of the day, is presented by Giuseppe's of Lexington. Football season is here. Keeneland's just around the corner. 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Sit in the lounge area. Listen to the live jazz music of Dave Hall. Go up and make a request of your favorite song for you and whoever's there with you that night. And use the valet parking at the door that's now available at Giuseppe's. It is the Leach Report. We're presented each day by Bobcat Enterprises. It's a best of show for the Labor Day holiday, and it'll continue after this.
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17: If you follow Eastern Kentucky University football and listen to their games on the radio, you may have noticed that something is different this season. Greg Stottlemyre is not broadcasting the games, not doing the play-by-play. And that's for the first time in 47 years. He began broadcasting Eastern football back in 1979. And in June of this past year, he called it quits. And I talked to him about his broadcast career.
19: Growing up, was it your goal to get into sports broadcasting and play-by-play?
20: It really was. And the reason why was I grew up in Indiana, so like Kentucky, you know, we were basketball crazy, and so I followed it since I was a little kid. I mean, I can remember, like, in kindergarten, first grade, going up to the top of a little gym, and one of us would have a Coke cup and pretend we were the cameraman, and the other would talk into it and keep score. And so, and then I was lucky, my high school television teacher, we had a TV studio in our high school. He was a WKU grad, and he had a pipeline to Western, but we did cable TV replays of basketball and football. So I had a chance to cut my teeth in junior and senior of high school. So yeah, I was going to get cut, but sooner or later in basketball, I got cut from the freshman C team was my last chance to play on the court. So I had to get into sports some way. And so that's the way I did it.
19: Well, that was going to be my next question. Is were you any good at sports, or did you go the broadcasting option because you figured, hey, I can't play the games, so at least I can talk about it?
20: Yeah, I couldn't remember the plays. I'm like 5'5", 5'6", no chance. You know, I always joke with my friends, the only sport I'm better than most people at is putt-putt. So, yeah, if I was going to stay involved, this was the only way I was going to stay involved.
17: Well, he stayed involved by doing EKU football and men's basketball for 47 seasons. How does that compare to others? We'll talk about that tomorrow. Gary Fogle, Kentucky Sports Memories.
15: WKYH. It's the Leach Report for Labor Day. It's a best of show. And a few weeks back, we were out at Kroger Field for UK Football Media Day. And one of the guests we had was the special teams coach, Parker Fleming. There's been so much talk about what the Cats are going to do on offense and defense that we hadn't talked much about special teams at that point. So let's listen back to Coach Parker Fleming.
1: Do you have an overall philosophy to that phase of the game that you bring to you, your work?
21: Sure. I mean, I feel like special teams is, it's the combination of everybody on your team going and playing together. You know, it's the offense, it's the defense, and it's over the mass, I mean, the entire field. So how do you get the best players, the best athletes in space to play even better? And that's one of those things that, you know, I think the camaraderie and the, you know, the aggressiveness, the guys like it. And, you know, it's a good opportunity to show the rest of your teammates kind of who you are, because they don't see it when they're offense, defense separated. And we really just go play football. It's kind of offensive plays and defensive plays kind of combined out there on special teams.
1: With so much roster turnover that happens now because of the portal, and then you guys coming in new, for special teams, has it changed the way you coach guys because you haven't had them with you as long?
21: That's a really good question, and we spent a lot of time talking about that. If you go back years, there was a system in place that young guys would come in and they'd be scout team players and they'd watch and learn. And then by the time you're a junior or senior, you're ready to play on the punt team or certain units that are a little bit more demanding in terms of schematics and situational awareness. We don't have that time anymore. And so I don't want to say simplify, but we really do have to create a plug-and-play system that is a little different than it was 5 years ago. And so, absolutely, we talk about that all the time, making sure our guys are ready to go play.
1: Yeah, it's similar to what a teacher would be having if suddenly, freshmen and sophomores were thrown into a 500-level course.
21: Exactly, and you have to teach them all the same. It's not like, hey, we'll deal with you later.
1: Yeah.
21: It's, no, we're dealing with you right now. So I agree, that's a great analogy.
1: Do you like to use starters on special teams? Do you like it to be if you've got the depth for guys to use that as a vehicle to later maybe move into a greater role through what they do on special teams?
21: We like to play the best players. And so sometimes that's a... You know, you got a lot of depth at certain positions, and so you pull from certain younger guys and older guys. Spots that really matter, we need the best guys to play. And so we really have, I mean, it just depends on who the team is, the makeup. The players are all going to, you know, have a role, and then it's kind of our job, my job, to get the right guys in the right spots. But, you know, the best players have to play to go impact the game.
1: Let's talk about your kickers first. Jacob Cowley has a huge leg.
21: Yes, he does.
1: Are you satisfied with the progress that he's made coming into this point?
21: Both of the guys had a great spring. He and Adam, great springs. Jacob has really done a great job. He's not an older guy, but he's a returning guy that's a leader. And he's just had a great summer. We're really excited about where we're going to start in this fall and see where things go.
1: What about for your punters?
21: And we got two Aussies, right, which is kind of a unique situation, right?
1: And they're going to do the Aussie style.
21: We're going to do – you have to – in today's world, that's part of that conversation. You have to do a little bit of both. The Aussie style has a lot of benefits. The, you know, traditional pocket has some benefits too. And so kind of situationally when you want one versus the other, both had great springs. Both had great summers, and, you know, really excited about this room we've got.
1: We'll take a quick break, come back. Coach Parker Fleming is with us. We're talking special teams right now. It's Media Day at Kroger Field, and this is the Leach Report presented by Bobcat Enterprises. Coach Parker Fleming, he will handle special teams for Will Stein, also coaches the inside receivers. We were just talking off the air about some of the data. I was friends and with Coach Ortmeyer, who worked for Coach Brooks here, and then they lived here and continued to be around the program, and just kind of a amazing guy with the data he had. And you said, you know, when you were working in the Big Ten, you had data on every stadium you played in. I mean, things like Ort had wind patterns, and you could, kicking from the other end of the field toward Kraft where we are, he said you could get two more yards. It was that level of data.
21: I'm glad you told me that, and I'll put that in my notes.
1: There you
21: but
1: go.
21: I wouldn't say that the data was that, it wasn't that specific, but it is an understanding of the stadiums you go to. You talk to the coaches in the league and you say, hey, how does this play out? Is it, you know, this direction, that, can you not see it sometimes?
1: Yeah.
21: And that's something that I got to figure out in the SEC. This is the first time coaching in this league, so I'm excited.
1: The other thing Ort told me that was always amazing, he said he was working in radio with us when Max Duffy was here, won the Ray Guy Award, and Max slides right, punts it back across his body to the left side of the field. He said the ball will never go out of bounds, and it didn't. And when I said that to you, you recognized why that is the case, but you also have a relationship with Max.
21: That's right. Max is working with some of those guys down in Australia right now. I talk to him probably once, twice a week. He's the gold standard of that, you know, punting group. Obviously, he won the Ray Guy. He has a unique skill set that even he's trying to coach a lot of the guys to have that, but the sense and the ability to manipulate the ball in tight spaces, that guy was one of one.
1: I guess that's why sometimes in all levels of sport that the greatest players aren't always the greatest coaches or teachers, because they, like a Michael Jordan, see things at Tiger Woods at a different level.
21: How do you do that?
1: How do you not see this?
21: I just do, you know, and that, yeah, I think that does happen. And that's where the ones that can do both are the real unique ones. But a lot of times you see that. How'd you do that? You even ask a player.
1: Yeah.
21: You know, I'll ask a guy, how'd you do that? I don't know. I just did.
1: Let's talk about your time at Oregon with Will and just getting to know him and what impressed you about the way he approaches coaching football that led you to want to be on his staff here and be optimistic about what you guys can accomplish.
21: Yeah, when I got out there, you know, I had a relationship with a couple of guys on that staff, and he just took me in and you know, treated me like he had known me forever. That's who he is, you know, and his family and my family got close, and it just, there's something about that. He's really sharp, obviously. He's really personable, but he's real. He's a real person, real human, loves the game of football, loves being, you know, in the building, working with the guys, wants to be great. There's so many pieces that, you know, around every corner you look for something. There's just nothing there. He just is who he is. It's incredible to work with him and work for him every day. So when this opportunity came, it was, yes, let's go.
1: Players talk about, I think I've got a bite we'll drop in at some point this month about Kenny Minchie talking about he was just so impressed at how he relates to players. And that's obviously so much, maybe more a part of it than ever before, because the players are turning over so often.
21: Yeah, I think that players, you know, even in recruiting, I'll talk to guys and say, look, we can tell you whatever we want to. Talk to the guys that we coach. Talk to the players. They will be the real truth bearers of what's happening. And so they talk to each other, and good news and good vibes spread in the locker room really fast. And that's one thing that, you know, he does a great job of relating, and the guy said, hey, coach is awesome, what do you think? Yeah. And that spreads you know, within the locker room. That's happening here. So
1: that is Coach Parker Fleming. He'll handle special teams, inside receivers for the Cats. So we'll be hearing more from him as the season unfolds. But thank you for coming by.
21: Thanks for having me.
15: Special teams coach Parker Fleming there. Also works with the slot receivers for Will Stein. 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Call one of the four locations here in Kentucky for Bobcat Enterprises. We will continue in just a moment.
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25: We hope you are enjoying your Labor Day. We'll see mostly sunny skies in the forecast for today with highs in the lower to mid 80s. Tonight, partly cloudy skies. Overnight lows around 60. Tuesday, mostly sunny with a high of 88. Sunny on Wednesday, highs approaching 90. That's a look at the forecast right here on Classic Hits 99.3 WKYH.
1: That is Coach Mark Pope, and this is the best of the Leach Report for the Labor Day holiday. A couple of history notes for September 7th. 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Cats dominated Texas El Paso 77-17. It was in the Coach Guy Morris era, and Artoo Spinner had a big day signaling what was coming later that season for him. And for Kentucky basketball on this day in 2007, Mr. Basketball and state champion Darius Miller from Mason County committed to play for the Wildcats, and thank goodness he did. Still remember that great scene of him and that big smile coming off the bus with the trophy in 2012 when the Cats won the national title. Happy birthday, Ricky Lumpkin, former Wildcat football defensive lineman and now part of our UK Sports Network pregame team. And legendary coach Al McGuire. Kentucky fans hated him when he coached Marquette, loved him as he became a broadcaster for NBC. And McGuire had a great respect for the Kentucky program, and it came through in his broadcast. The Kentucky fans came to love him. So happy heavenly birthday to Coach Al. This is the Leach Report, and we come to you from the Clark's Pump and Shop Studio. 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

0: Number two, convicted in the kind of people he surrounded himself with on his staff, not just on field assistants, but in his support staff. And you see, again, Tom, a mix of a lot of different people. And I think number three, that he's just, you know, he's one of those guys on offense that just seems to have that touch, you know, to be able to score points. And whether it's in high school or it's Oregon, he was at UTSA for a while, but his offense has worked. And, you know, he understands that doing what you did at Oregon is not apples to apples when you go to Kentucky. They've got to create more depth. They've got to bring in more guys at key positions. I know he likes quarterback, Kenny Minchie, a lot. But I think just his overall presence, he's got that presence about him. And I know you've talked with him and met with him, but when you sit down with Will and you talk about football, you talk about what it takes to build a program, you talk about this era of football, and getting the right guys on campus, retaining the right guys, and being able to work within your financial framework. And I asked him point blank, I said, well, is Kentucky going to be able to swim in those waters financially with other schools? And he feels like, to this point, support's been everything he wanted it to be, what he hoped it would be. And they're not going to have a $45 million roster next year, but I think they'll be somewhere in the upper 20s to lower 30s, which is pretty competitive with most of the schools they're going to be competing against in the SEC.
1: That is Chris Lowe, College Football Insider for On3.com, and we'll continue our conversation in just a moment here on the Leach Report.
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3: Back in March, President Donald Trump issued an executive order establishing the task force to eliminate fraud. In his order, Trump pointed out to a $250 million scheme in Minnesota meant to feed hungry children, but the money was stolen. The order goes on to say that despite accepting federal funds, some states have refused to institute basic fraud controls, such as providing enrollee information to the federal government that would allow it to verify eligibility. Now, Kentucky is one of those states, as Governor Andy Beshear is refusing to comply with the order. Instead, he's suing to block Trump's executive order. In Kentucky alone, $836 million of Medicaid wasteful and fraudulent spending was uncovered by the Kentucky State Auditor's Office.
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8: We hope you are enjoying your Labor Day. We'll see mostly sunny skies in the forecast for today with highs in the lower to mid 80s. Tonight, partly cloudy skies. Overnight lows around 60. Tuesday, mostly sunny with a high of 88. Sunny on Wednesday, highs approaching 90. That's a look at the forecast right here on Classic Hits 99.3 WKYH.
1: Kentucky Eagle. Into the show. Let's get back to our chat with Chris Lowe. He's cover the SEC.

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6: We hope you are enjoying your Labor Day. We'll see mostly sunny skies in the forecast for today with highs in the lower to mid 80s. Tonight, partly cloudy skies. Overnight lows around 60. Tuesday, mostly sunny with a high of 88. Sunny on Wednesday, highs approaching 90. That's a look at the forecast right here on Classic Hits 99.3 WKYH.
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0: Oh, to me.
1: John Bon Jovi is back on the UK concert stage. He just got done playing a couple of nights at soccer stadiums, like in London and Ireland, and you keep talking about the money. 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

0: of a 90s revolution tour or something. They got a big harmonica player who isn't so big anymore. Yeah, he lost hundreds of pounds. Me, not so much. Johnny Rock, how you doing?
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4: We hope you are enjoying your Labor Day. We'll see mostly sunny skies in the forecast for today with highs in the lower to mid 80s. Tonight, partly cloudy skies. Overnight lows around 60. Tuesday, mostly sunny with a high of 88. Sunny on Wednesday, highs approaching 90. That's a look at the forecast right here on Classic Hits 99.3 WKYH.
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0: Third Eye Blind, they too are on the road this summer. Nice gig if you can still get it, I guess. 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

0: Sting doing the solo Sting thing this summer. How's your three-day week? Yeah, I know you wanted to get that done. Well, good on you. I'm Johnny Rock.
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5: We hope you are enjoying your Labor Day. We'll see mostly sunny skies in the forecast for today with highs in the lower to mid 80s. Tonight, partly cloudy skies. Overnight lows around 60. Tuesday, mostly sunny with a high of 88. Sunny on Wednesday, highs approaching 90. That's a look at the forecast right here on Classic Hits 99.3 WKYH.
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14: We hope you are enjoying your Labor Day. We'll see mostly sunny skies in the forecast for today with highs in the lower to mid 80s. Tonight, partly cloudy skies. Overnight lows around 60. Tuesday, mostly sunny with a high of 88. Sunny on Wednesday, highs approaching 90. That's a look at the forecast right here on Classic Hits 99.3 WKYH.
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1: Fox News, I'm Tom Graham. Federal investigators are on the ground at Miami International Airport after an Amazon cargo jet careened off the runway.
2: Officials say the aircraft failed to stop, slamming into cars, at least killing five people and injuring five others. The response was quick and complex. Nearly 200 first responders were on scene, battling flames while the aircraft's left engine was still running.
1: Fox's Dana Marie McNichol in South Florida. Hurricane Lowell is barreling closer to several western Hawaiian islands. Fox's Katie Byrne is in Kauai.
2: The worst impacts really likely for us later on to tonight into the overnight hours later on. And we aren't expecting a direct landfall, but we are expecting to see significant impacts.
1: Hurricane Lowell is packing winds at 115 miles per hour. That's a Category 3 storm. 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
3: We hope you are enjoying your Labor Day. We'll see mostly sunny skies in the forecast for today with highs in the lower to mid 80s. Tonight, partly cloudy skies. Overnight lows around 60. Tuesday, mostly sunny with a high of 88. Sunny on Wednesday, highs approaching 90. That's a look at the forecast right here on Classic Hits 99.3 WKYH.
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0: They will be part of a Farm Aid coming up on September 26th. That's Dave Matthews Band, Classic Hits 99.3. 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
8: We hope you are enjoying your Labor Day. We'll see mostly sunny skies in the forecast for today with highs in the lower to mid 80s. Tonight, partly cloudy skies. Overnight lows around 60. Tuesday, mostly sunny with a high of 88. Sunny on Wednesday, highs approaching 90. That's a look at the forecast right here on Classic Hits 99.3 WKYH.
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0: 1980 and Pat Benatar. Hit me with your best shot, Rock and Roll Hall of Famer, along with her husband, Neil Giraldo, of course. And I'm Ken Cocker, and Labor Day, you might be wondering, when was it first celebrated? The answer to that is in 1882. When did it become an official national holiday? When it was signed into law by President Grover Alexander. That happened in 1894. Modern English, REM, coming up.
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0: We are playing you a maximum music on this Labor Day, and whether you're hanging out, leaning over the fence, hoping to be invited to your neighbor's party or whatever, we certainly appreciate you being on hand. We're going to play a great song from 1975 by War on the way here in just a little bit.
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7: We hope you are enjoying your Labor Day. We'll see mostly sunny skies in the forecast for today with highs in the lower to mid 80s. Tonight, partly cloudy skies. Overnight lows around 60. Tuesday, mostly sunny with a high of 88. Sunny on Wednesday, highs approaching 90. That's a look at the forecast right here on Classic Hits 99.3 WKYH.
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0: We hope you are enjoying your Labor Day. We'll see mostly sunny skies in the forecast for today with highs in the lower to mid 80s. Tonight, partly cloudy skies. Overnight lows around 60. Tuesday, mostly sunny with a high of 88. Sunny on Wednesday, highs approaching 90. That's a look at the forecast right here on Classic Hits 99.3 WKYH.
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0: That is Santeria, and I'm Ken Cocker. Happy Labor Day. Well, Foreigner has announced an acoustic tour of Europe starting in April. No one would think. Now, that band, the reason they're called Foreigner is they were made up originally of people from Europe and from the United States. But you would assume if they do well with that acoustic tour in Europe, they'll bring it to the United States. Let's hope that happens. And a song by Foreigner is coming right up.
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0: and Family Services, and the Centers for Disease Control and Prevention of the U.S. Department of Health and Human Services, HHS, as part of a financial assistance award, which is 100% funded by CDC HHS. The contents are those of the authors and do not necessarily represent the official views of, nor an endorsement by, CDC HHS or the U.S. government.
1: 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Every Friday night, hear all the action with Travis Hughes and Eddie Dixon. From the pregame show to the final whistle, catch all the action of Lawrence County Bulldog football, presented by Webb's Heating and Cooling, and also brought to you in part by Community Trust Bank, Three Rivers Medical Center, Hutch Auto Group, Louisa Drug and Riverview Pharmacy, Giovanni's Pizza of Louisa, First State Bank, and Deja Brew and Sweets 2.
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1: Fox News, I'm Tom Graham. Millions of Americans are traveling this Labor Day. Gas prices averaging nearly a dollar more than this time last year, according to AAA. Air travel also more expensive.
2: Airfare is up. People are spending an average of $750 for a round trip. If someone is going to one of this year's top destinations, though, like Seattle, Denver, or New York, they're spending an average of nearly $800 for a round trip.
1: Fox's Madison Scarpino, Hurricane Lowell barreling toward Hawaii, expected to make a close pass by the state's western islands.
3: A hurricane warning is in effect for Kauai County. That means hurricane conditions are expected on Kauai or the nearby islands later tonight. The peak impacts are due around midnight Hawaii time.
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7: 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Partly cloudy skies tonight with overnight lows around 60. Tuesday, mostly sunny with highs around 88. Tuesday night, mostly clear with lows around 65. Sunny on Wednesday with highs near 89 degrees. That's a look at the forecast right here on Classic Hits 99.3 WKYH.
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0: Third single from Rumors, Don't Stop. And speaking of rumors, they continue to circulate that maybe the surviving members of Fleetwood Mac may do something to honor the 50th anniversary of Rumors, which came out in February of 1977. Nothing official. I don't know whether they would do a tour at this point, but maybe a one-off type concert thing. I don't know. Again, just pure speculation. Let's see if it happens. Def Leppard's coming your way in Toto 2. Happy Labor Day.
1: 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And also brought to you in part by Lawrence County Tourism, Foothills Communications, Appalachian Wireless, Lawrence County Schools, County Concrete, and People's Bank.
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5: Time now for a look at the weather forecast right here on Classic Hits 99.3 WKYH. Partly cloudy skies tonight with overnight lows around 60. Tuesday, mostly sunny with highs around 88. Tuesday night, mostly clear with lows around 65. Sunny on Wednesday with highs near 89 degrees. That's a look at the forecast right here on Classic Hits 99.3 WKYH.
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1: News. I'm Paul Stevens. An investigation well underway in Miami after a deadly cargo plane crash on Sunday.
2: Officials say that around 2 p.m. yesterday, the Amazon-branded Boeing 767 cargo plane from San Juan, Puerto Rico, overshot the runway at Miami International Airport, crashing into several vehicles, killing at least five people.
1: Fox's Todd Pyro, the jet operated for Amazon by 21 Air Cargo. The White House tried to jumpstart peace talks between Russia and Ukraine.
3: President Trump's special envoy, Steve Witkoff and Jared Kushner, traveled to both Moscow and Kyiv over the weekend, along with administration officials from the State Department and National Security Council, for talks with Russian President Vladimir Putin and Ukrainian President Volodymyr Zelensky. Witkoff says substantive progress was made, including on trying to schedule trilateral talks.
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4: 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Partly cloudy skies tonight with overnight lows around 60. Tuesday, mostly sunny with highs around 88. Tuesday night, mostly clear with lows around 65. Sunny on Wednesday with highs near 89 degrees. That's a look at the forecast right here on Classic Hits 99.3 WKYH.
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little bit of Loverboy for you. We're going to play Collective Soul here in just a little while, playing you a maximum of music on this holiday back to the 80s and one of the greatest voices ever, in my opinion. Annie Lennox with your Rhythmics. Here comes that rain again.

0: Cause I gotta have faith. Ooh, I gotta have faith. Because I gotta have faith.
1: George Michael, member of the Rock and Roll Hall of Fame, and Faith, this is Ken Cocker. We're going to get to a song by Delamitri from the 1990s, coming up here in just a little bit.
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0: I said it was 1995, if I remember correctly. Delamitri and Run to Me. I'm Ken Cocker. If you ever wondered when was the first Labor Day, I'm here to tell you it was in 1882. And you might also be wondering, when was it an official holiday, a federal holiday in the U.S.? And that happened in 1894, when signed into law by President Grover Cleveland. We got the cars coming your way in just a bit.
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5: Time now for a look at the weather forecast right here on Classic Hits 99.3 WKYH. Partly cloudy skies tonight with overnight lows around 60. Tuesday, mostly sunny with highs around 88. Tuesday night, mostly clear with lows around 65. Sunny on Wednesday with highs near 89 degrees. That's a look at the forecast right here on Classic Hits 99.3 WKYH.
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1: News. I'm Tom Graham. Federal investigators are on the ground at Miami International Airport after an Amazon cargo plane ran off the runway Sunday and into traffic, killing five people.
2: You can see airbags, the surrounding airbags. You can see components from vehicles, both passenger vehicles and the aircraft itself.
1: NTSB Chair Jennifer Homendy, five others were injured in that crash. An armed suspect is in custody after allegedly targeting Ohio candidate for governor Amy Acton. Patrick Havas is facing a host of charges.
3: In addition to two handguns, police say he had on him a set of brass knuckles and a taser when he began pushing through a crowd that had gathered where Dr. Acton was speaking to supporters.
1: Fox's Alexandria Hoff. Acton was not heard. Republican candidate Vivek Ramaswamy called the incident completely unacceptable. America's listening to Fox News.
4: Time now for a look at the weather forecast right here on Classic Hits 99.3 WKYH. Partly cloudy skies tonight with overnight lows around 60. Tuesday, mostly sunny with highs around 88. Tuesday night, mostly clear with lows around 65. Sunny on Wednesday with highs near 89 degrees. That's a look at the forecast right here on Classic Hits 99.3 WKYH.
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0: There's a toe tapper for you. I always love that song. I like Boy George, too. He was pretty cool, I thought. Culture Club was a great band from the, mostly popular in the early to mid 1980s. Karma Chameleon. Hey, speaking of the 1980s, here's a guy very, very popular, John Waite. In that decade, we'll hear from him momentarily, and some Aerosmith coming up as well.
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2: Time now for a look at the weather forecast right here on Classic Hits 99.3 WKYH. Partly cloudy skies tonight with overnight lows around 60. Tuesday, mostly sunny with highs around 88. Tuesday night, mostly clear with lows around 65. Sunny on Wednesday with highs near 89 degrees. That's a look at the forecast right here on Classic Hits 99.3 WKYH.
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0: Aerosmith and Crazy. Well, they're retired now, except for Joe Perry, the guitarist. Joe is still out there touring with the Hollywood Vampires. That's a band, I think it's, I don't know if you call it led by, but it includes Alice Cooper and also Johnny Depp. We're going to play some Steppenwolf from the 60s, man. Coming right up.
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0: 1984 was the year Kevin Bacon starred in Footloose, and that's Kenny Loggins. This is Ken Cocker, Mr. Mister's up around the corner. Thanks so much for spending part of your holiday with me, and you know what the good thing is about Labor Day coming to an end? Well, not many things, but one good thing is there's only a four-day work week ahead. Looking forward to that. Hang tough and be cool. We'll see you on Tuesday.
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5: Time now for a look at the weather forecast right here on Classic Hits 99.3 WKYH. Partly cloudy skies tonight with overnight lows around 60. Tuesday, mostly sunny with highs around 88. Tuesday night, mostly clear with lows around 65. Sunny on Wednesday with highs near 89 degrees. That's a look at the forecast right here on Classic Hits 99.3 WKYH.
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1: News. I'm Paul Stevens. An investigation now well underway in Miami after a deadly cargo plane crashed on Sunday, killing at least five people on the ground.
2: We were able to recover the flight data recorder and the cockpit voice recorder that is going back to the NTSB.
1: National Transportation Safety Board Chair Jennifer Homendy, that jet was operated for Amazon by 21 Air Cargo. Hawaii bracing for heavy wind and rain. Hurricane Lowell passes by the island.
3: We are very concerned now because the track has shifted a little to the right, to the east. So that puts us now in a hurricane warning here on Kauai and Niihau. And that means we could get hurricane force wind gusts up here of 75 miles an hour. We're going to get blasted here later tonight.
1: And that's Fox Weather's Mike Seidel in Kauai, Hawaii. 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
4: Time now for a look at the weather forecast right here on Classic Hits 99.3 WKYH. Partly cloudy skies tonight with overnight lows around 60. Tuesday, mostly sunny with highs around 88. Tuesday night, mostly clear with lows around 65. Sunny on Wednesday with highs near 89 degrees. That's a look at the forecast right here on Classic Hits 99.3 WKYH.
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